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1: Hey y'all, Eli Winders here. I want to talk to you about something that's more important than ever, taking care of the wildlife around us. Our planet is home to some of the most amazing creatures you could ever imagine, from the biggest bears to the smallest birds and everything in between. But here's the truth. Many of these animals are in danger, habitats are disappearing, and we're losing species at a rate we've never seen before. 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

0: You're listening to Love and R&B with KG Smooth. Let's step inside the Zen Den for the Eye of the Storm Midnight Meditation. But tonight we are going to do some positive affirmations for healing. So repeat these affirmations. My feelings are real. My feelings are valid. My feelings matter. I am allowed to put myself first and prioritize my needs. I am allowed to say no to anything that does not support my highest good. Release the compulsion to bury my emotions with busyness. I am a real, breathing human being, not a statistic. I am allowed forgiveness. Stay with me. The vibes continue tonight. Inside, Love and R&B.
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2: Okay.

0: I know you're gonna dig this.
1: I like Fat Joe. I think he's dope.
2: I like Fat Joe too.
3: Yeah.
1: I don't care.
4: Will he be on the crew? I mean, no, he everybody else on him. Yeah, I don't know what to say.
1: I think the weight he lost will be on the cruise. He won't. Fat will be there, but
2: he's
1: Joe
2: so won't be
5: there. He's just average Joe.
2: You are so stupid, DL. Yeah,
1: Fat will be there, but Joe won't.
6: It's the DL.
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live on dog, a young heavy, I feel it mignon, and you can best believe that bone. 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Been called Casper, showy, little bit, and some they call me Vanilla Child. 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

0: 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You probably know me from my sports takes, but on my podcast, Too Personal, my guests and I explore the moments of growth, change, and transformation that shape who we become. 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
17: So you just gonna season that chicken with salt and pepper, huh? 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Boy, you done messed up. Hey, I ain't eat nothing. Yeah, never. Let me tell you something. You ain't get ready to Alfredo my boy to death. That boy used to eat him a meat in two sides. 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Hey, dang, I told you not to marry that girl. That girl ain't no good. That girl.

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12: Good Hump Day Wednesday on this September 30th, the final day of the month, heading into October. I am Clovia Lawrence, and it's the I Am Community Report on the Ricky Smiley Morning Show. We're working with partly cloudy skies at 60 degrees if you're rolling out. And if you're in the vehicle, don't forget to buckle up in the front and the back of it, because it's the law. The city of Radford is experiencing internet problems after what is being called a data incident. The city issued a public notice on social media last night. Officials gave limited information about the incident, saying only that cybersecurity professionals, legal counsel, and law enforcement are working on the situation. Emergency phone lines were not affected, but all office emails and other phone lines were unavailable last night. Authorities are investigating after an inmate died and a corrections officer was injured in separate incidents in Grayson County. The Virginia Department of Corrections says an unidentified inmate was apparently attacked by another inmate at the River North Correctional Center on Monday evening. Life-saving measures failed and the inmate died just before midnight. A corrections officer was also injured earlier in the day while escorting another inmate. The officer was treated at an outside medical facility and no one else was hurt. And now on community business, get ready for the 25th anniversary of Making Strides Against Breast Cancer. 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
13: An accident 95 northbound near the I-64 merge has the right lane blocked. Traffic is stop and go from Bells Road. Chesterfield Exit, West 100 Road, west of Ecoff Avenue. Drive time, McCaskill Turnpike eastbound from I-64 to I-295, currently 7 minutes. Powhite Parkway northbound from Route 288 to 195 Downtown Expressway, currently 11 minutes. 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
2: All right, Rick, live the morning

0: hour. Happy Wednesday, man. It is about that time for the good, the bad, and the what the hell. All right, Alfreda, tell me something good.
1: Okay, Ricky. A couple in San Francisco, they were rushing to the hospital because the woman was going into labor, right? But guess what? They got stuck in traffic. The family had to pull over and call 911, but the first responders, guess what? They got caught in traffic, too. They couldn't get to them because of all that traffic. But amazingly, there just happened to be a doula stuck in the same traffic. So, wow. You know, that's a woman who helps people give birth naturally. And she helped coach the mother through labor. See, there's angels all around us.
0: Wow.
1: You just never know where your angel may come from. Paramedics eventually got there but had to park two blocks away. And then they had to run to reach the family. They got there just in time to help deliver the baby.
0: Oh, Gary, you were so ugly when you was a baby. They used to have to feed you with a slingshot, sit you in the corner.
1: Ricky, no. No, sir.
2: That's pretty ugly right there.
1: Gary, no, you're ugly.
3: Mama used to breastfeed him with a straw.
0: Super day. Yeah. Super day when he came out, the doctor pushed him back in. He said, we ain't doing this.
4: And look at us now.
2: That's pretty ugly.
0: No, turned out into a beautiful swan, didn't you, Gary?
4: That's right, honey. For an ugly duckling.
1: Let him know.
0: Appreciate that, Alfreda. All right, Special K, what you got in bad news?
3: Okay, here we go. A 22-year-old South Florida woman who gave birth to a baby boy with a dark skin tone claims that drinking too much coffee during pregnancy caused him to be born black.
4: Oh, boy.
3: Yeah, I'm going to say that's a lie. According to reports, the man asked his wife why their child's skin color was like that.
0: Uh-oh.
3: The woman claimed that the reason was her husband consuming large amounts of coffee when she first got pregnant.
0: She sure was.
3: Oh, man. Now, yeah. At first, the man believed his wife. And he felt guilty for... at first, he believed her and felt guilty for doubting her. It's noted that the couple's been married for 8 months. Wait a minute. Despite this, they continue to live together. And the man is reportedly showing love and care for his newborn child.
0: So, was it the coffee or was it somebody was stirring it like coffee?
3: Somebody was stirring that thing like coffee.
4: You get stirred up, dog.
1: Yeah. Wow.
4: Yes, sir.
0: Yeah. Wow. Boy, that's one of the funniest jokes that Bernie Mac said. When you get it, it's stirring like coffee.
5: And the way he say it.
0: Little
5: coffee.
2: Bone chunks.
0: Oh, my God. Hey, I appreciate that. And, Brad, you got the what the hell news, huh?
5: I do, Ricky. In Atlanta, a MARTA Transit employee received a $620,000 paycheck error, and the money has not yet been returned, according to Atlanta News First. Okay. The employee who was responsible for cleaning stations received a check for $620,000 in overtime pay they allegedly did not earn. Now, the error wasn't discovered until July, and the money has still not been reimbursed. 5 months later, MARTA stated that the overpayment resulted from a clerical error, and a MARTA spokesperson said that the agency has tried to work with the employee to recover the funds and resolve the issue without legal action, but they are unable to find him. There are reports that he moved unexpectedly with no forwarding address. Both the employee who received the extra money and the employee involved in the clerical mistake are no longer with MARTA. That's because they somewhere together on an island.
1: Okay.
5: Enjoying that money. Enjoying that shmoney.
3: He got a ghost.
5: Come on now.
0: Yeah, where you think they moved to, Special K? Where they at?
3: They probably in Punta Cana.
0: Yeah, they gone. They ain't coming back.
3: They might be living in Bimini.
0: Okay. Yeah, if they in Thailand, they millionaires for sure.
5: Of course. Yeah.
3: Or the Philippines or somewhere
5: what?
3: Like that.
0: Yeah.
3: Good.
5: Like go downtown. Everybody.
0: Get you a 30-cent hot dog in Thailand. Bro. They rich forever.
5: Yeah.
0: All right, y'all. Hey, appreciate that, y'all. Listen, man, we got the chicken and waffle mix coming up next, man. And will Black Tony show up for work? I believe he's going to come. Y'all got to have faith this morning. More Ricky Smiley Morning Show coming up.
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11: It's the I Am Community Report on the Ricky Smiley Morning Show. I am Clothiel Lawrence. Good morning. Now it's time for the I Am Community Report. I'm going to give you an opportunity to win tickets to one of the funniest comedians. He's gone. I'm not that. I'm Fluffy. Gabriel Iglesias. He's going to be at the John Paul Arena. Your chance to win is coming up. Stay close. Now for the report. Virginia scientists are finding ways to reverse damage caused by multiple sclerosis. According to a UVA health study published this week, an experimental drug called K9 helped paralyzed mice move again and restore lost vision. K9 comes from HIV and hepatitis B drugs, but researchers changed it so it targets the damage caused by multiple sclerosis in the brain and spinal cord. The team says K9 still needs clinical testing for MS before doctors know whether it can restore function in human patients. Home builders in Virginia say immigration enforcement is disrupting their business. Axios reports that the construction industry in the Commonwealth is more dependent on immigrant labor than the rest of the country, with 38% of trade workers being foreign-born. That's according to data from the National Association of Home Builders. Officials with the organization says ICE raids are discouraging legally authorized workers from reporting to their job sites. Richmond, Henrico, and Chesterfield have also recorded some of the highest numbers for deportation orders in Virginia in recent years. As we're moving into the holiday season, it's going to get cooler and cold and freezing. We want to make sure we're safe, whether we're in the workplace, out in the community, or on the home front. Sunday, October 4th through Saturday, October 10th is Fire Prevention Week. Get all details about preventive measures to stay safe. 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
12: An accident, 95 northbound near the I-64 merge, the right shoulder block, traffic stop and go from Bells Road. An accident, Harvey Road near East Laburnum Avenue. Chesterfield accident, West 100 Road, west of Ecoff Avenue. 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
8: Thank you for always jumpstarting your day with the Ricky Smiley Morning Show and the I Am Community Report. I am Clovia Lawrence. Good morning. How would you like a pair of tickets to see Gabriel Iglesias October 17th at the John Paul Jones Arena in Charlottesville? 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Known as I'm Not Fat, I'm Fluffy. 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Your forecast today, look for partly cloudy skies, then sun, with a high around 80 degrees today. It is currently 61 degrees in Vorina. Be safe if you're rolling out, keeping you updated and winning too. 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London.
9: Traffic is slow, 95 northbound between Willis Road and Chippenham Parkway. An accident, 95 northbound near the I-64 merge, right shoulder block. Traffic slow from Bells Road. 95 northbound slow between the I-64 merge and Chamberlain Avenue downtown. 95 southbound slow between Chamberlain Avenue and Lombardi Street overpass. 64 eastbound slow between Dickens Road and the Bryan Park interchange. 64 westbound between Mechanicsville Turnpike and I-95 interchange slow along the Chaco Valley Bridge. 195 northbound between Broad Street and the Bryan Park interchange merging delays. Parham Road northbound slow between September Drive and Patterson Avenue. In Midlothian, Bailey Bridge Road northbound busy between Battle Creek Drive and Clay Point Road. Huguenot Trail westbound is very busy between Winterfield Road and Virginia 288. 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
10: Good morning, Ricky Smiley. Rock T, Special K, Gary with the T, Elfridas, and the Brett. And thank you, Richard Smiley, for the opportunity to bring healthcare information to the listeners of the Ricky Smiley Morning Show. So, Rick.
0: Yeah.
10: I want to talk about the latest, biggest social media phenomenon that concerns your health. In late 2025, an influencer declared creatine as the supplement of the year on social media. It took off tremendously. Since then, the supplement is the talk of the gym and among people who stay fit by working out. I want to start off with Rock T, special commentator. Rock T, you know, he's extraordinarily physically fit, and I know that he works out, so I want to know whether he has any questions about creatine.
11: Man, that used to be the thing that all athletes took because they felt like it was going to enhance their ability to gain muscle mass. But is it true?
10: Well, let's start off with what exactly is creatine. It's an endogenous compound, meaning it's made in the body. Exogenous means you take it in. It's endogenous. Your liver and your kidneys make creatine. It is made from 3 amino acids that your muscles use as a source of energy. It's produced in vertebrate animals, so basically animals with a spine, and occurs in muscle cells. So long a favorite of people of exercise enthusiasts, bodybuilders in particular, it's another product that's credited with multiple benefits, including brain function and regulating blood sugar. Okay, the evidence does not support those two claims, but when it comes to adding lean muscle mass, the evidence does support those benefits. So one big caveat, Rocky, taking creatine supplements isn't enough to see strength gains. You actually have to work out. There have been at least 35 studies that found that when creatine supplements were combined with resistance training, men added about 2 to 3 pounds of lean body mass.
12: Okay, I have a question because there's a lot of women at the gym that are like, women should be doing this now. You know, once you hit 50, it could really help us. I don't do the heavy weights. You know, I'm like lifting 8 pounds and I'm barely being able to do it. But I'm just wondering, should we be, you know, I don't want to bulk up. I know people hate to hear that, but I don't want to be like I don't want to be a muscle. No, yeah. I don't want to be a muscle lady.
11: Yeah,
0: Ryan,
10: we don't want you to be a muscle lady.
0: WWF ladies.
12: But that's why I don't take it, but I hear it's really good for, you know, for
0: us. Want your husband coming to bed to Tony Atlas.
11: Move over, Steve.
0: You want to be bent over looking like junkyard dog.
11: Yes, sir.
10: Okay, so Alfredis.
12: Yes.
10: Our bodies create about 1 gram of creatine per day in the liver, kidneys, and pancreas after you eat protein. Okay. But to achieve the full strength and muscle building benefits, you need at least 5 grams of creatine daily. So 3 to 5 grams is the recommended amount for a woman. Animal proteins, particularly red meat and fish, contain creatine naturally, but you can't eat enough red meat and fish to get to that 3 to 5 gram level. So this is where supplementation can help. Your muscles convert creatine into phosphocreatine, which stimulates the production of adenosine triphosphate, or ATP. That is the fuel that fuels your cells on a cellular level. So for a woman taking this, as long as you can do resistance training, it doesn't have to be weight training at all. Just something that gets your muscles moving, they will absorb more of the creatine and create more ATP, and you will be more physically fit. But you won't bulk up and look like a man, or look less feminine.
11: Okay. Well, Dr. Carr, if you don't work out, is it safe?
10: Well, if you don't work out, it doesn't do anything. It literally, you get no response from it. So there are people that take it every morning. You know, they wake up in the morning, they take it as one of their routine supplements, but they're not working out, so they get zero benefit from it. It has no impact on fat metabolism, so it won't lead to fat burning, and it won't make you leaner. So you really have to supplement the creatine with exercise. And again, resistance training is the best. Lifting light weights is always what I recommend. I don't like this trying to lift your own body weight or more, what you can pump one time. All you want to do is damage your rotator cuff or do something else damaging to the body. So, just lighter weights, more reps with lighter weights and or resistance training is the most effective way to accomplish your objective.
0: Now you got Chris Brown and Usher concert standing behind her. She got on the evening gown looking like Michael Irvin. Somebody holding hands with Emmitt Smith at the concert. I wonder why they won't bring your ass on stage and sing to you.
11: Yeah, man.
1: Put me in, coach. Come on.
0: Because you're looking like Dak Prescott. All right, let's go to the phones. Get out of 866-9, Rick, 866.
11: You can be playing for the Baltimore Ravens.
0: We're going to play that coming out. Yeah, the gospel stage play. You're too big to be a sissy. We're going to play that. All right, let's go to the phone. You're on with Dr. Collier. Good morning.
4: I know I'm not pronouncing it right, but I've got a call back from my doctors, and they were telling me that my cortisol levels from my kidneys is a little high. They said it's up 3 points. I just wanted to find out, is that anything to really, really worry about?
10: That's the cortisol. So you're close enough. That's a good pronunciation. Medical stuff isn't hard. Don't be shy about looking at it. That can cause uncontrolled high blood pressure or blood pressure swings. And you can be fine 1 minute, and then the next minute your blood pressure shoots up extraordinarily high. So there are classes of medications that deal with what's called the renin-angiotensin-aldosterone system, or RAS system, which is the connection between your kidneys and your blood pressure. So if your cortisol levels are a little high, there are some things that you can do, or medications, classes that you can take that will help mimic that or help limit it, so to speak, so the cortisol doesn't affect your blood pressure that way. So it is of concern. It is something that can be easily addressed. So that is why, I recommend a angiotensin receptor blocker class drug to control your blood pressure. That would be lisinopril, losartan, olmesartan, or a medication like that to help with that. Also, spironolactone is very good for renin-angiotensin-aldosterone system controlled blood pressure. So talk to your doctor. Make sure you come up with a treatment plan that's best for you.
0: Hey, right here, you done walked in the kitchen to Derrick Henry eating some Alba Jacks.
10: Good morning, baby. How you doing?
0: Right.
11: Got some milk.
0: She got a brown and got milk running down her chest. Been working out too much.
11: Big old ass biceps.
0: Right.
11: Big old back. Back look like a king cobra.
1: What about?
10: When you get that back spread like that, that's a bit too much.
0: Hey, man. You need to stop. Stop right there, Dr. Carr. Don't go. Stop right there.
11: Oh,
0: man, I'm crying. More you.
11: That big wearing flip-flops.
0: Size 14.
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1: Now back to the I Am Community Report. I am Clovia Lawrence. Good morning. Are you a registered voter? You haven't done it yet. You have time to get registered to vote. We have the midterm congressional race that is coming up on November 3rd. For the registered voters, you know who you are. You can vote early at your local voter registration offices. 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While you're there, check your voter status, the candidates that are vying for your votes. If you'd like to shake up Congress, Capitol Hill, you vote about it. If you like the current state of Congress, you still vote about it. The choice is yours at the stroke of a vote. 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Those 3 constitutional amendments, you want to know more about them, research them. 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I told you, I'm your radio resource. 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I appreciate you listening, and I'm celebrating 40 years of radio and community. 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To see, I'm not fat, I'm fluffy. Gabriel Iglesias, he's going to be performing live at the John Paul Jones Arena in Charlottesville on October 17th. If you want a pair of those tickets, be my 10th caller right now at 833-804-KISS. 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My name.
17: 195 northbound between Broad Street and the Bryan Park interchange slow due to merging delays. 295 northbound slow between Chamberlain Avenue and I-95. 295 northbound slow between Knuckles Road and 64 in the West End. 64 eastbound slow between Staples Mill Road and the Bryan Park interchange. 95 southbound delays between Chamberlain Avenue and Belvedere Street. Parham Road northbound very busy between September Drive and Patterson Avenue, Midlothian accident Genito Road at Woolridge Road, Colonial Heights accident Woods Edge Road near I-95. Huguenot Trail eastbound busy between Huguenot Springs Road and Virginia 288. Huguenot Trail westbound stop and go between Winterfield Road and Virginia 288. 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
25: Good morning, Sylvia. How are you?
1: I'm doing good. You're my 10th caller.
25: Oh, thank you.
1: Congratulations. Who is this?
25: This is Pam calling from Northside Henrico.
1: Well, thank you, Pam. Northside Henrico. I'm going to give you a pair of tickets to see I'm Not Fat, I'm Fluffy, Gabriel Iglesias. He's going to be at the John Paul Jones Arena October 17th in Charlottesville. Okay?
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0: Well, just a few.
1: Come on, let's go. Tell him, Rick.
0: Now you tell him.
1: Man, it's One Voice Crew, man. You know, Rick gonna be the host. The whole Rick and Smiley Morning Show gonna be broadcasting live.
0: Oh! Oh,
2: yeah,
0: oh.
2: Man.
1: And oh. You bringing the karaoke?
2: I can't wait.
1: On the boat?
0: Believe it.
1: Oh, come on,
0: you better
1: on,
0: believe
1: man.
0: It. Let me. Up on the upper deck, on the pool deck, man. A whole big pack. Karaoke, you know how we get down.
1: Man, come on now. And you already know Gary gonna go. He gonna probably have every outfit for every 2 hours.
3: You're doggone right, man. First, I'm gonna go to my friend Miss Pasquale. Miss Pasquale. Y'all know Pasquale who rent the outfits, the costumes, honey? She rent costumes for all the stars, honey. Well, I'm gonna give me some outfits for that. Because yes, ma'am, baby, the tea party's gonna be on. And you remember now, Ricky, last year now, I mean, it's gonna be a luxurious time on a virgin voyage, resilient lady. That's a long name, baby. That girl got a long name, honey. Miss Virgin Voyage Resilient Lady, baby. Now, Brad, honey, so what are you gonna be doing on the ship?
2: Well, you know, Gary, I'm going to have to rock the mic a little something and hop on that stage and, you know, show you what your girl got, show you what you're working with, you know what I'm saying? Me and my beautiful, the real BB Judy, we're going to have a fireside chat. We're going to be talking about love and relationships and how we still are surviving right now and making it through no matter the good, the bad, and the ugly we go through. And we're going to be giving out some Kaleidoscope products and signing our books. So, speaking of performances, though, my boy T.I. going to let him know. Hey. Keep sweat. No. Dougie Fresh gonna do his thing. Teddy Riley and my girl Latoya Luckett. Oh, and Karen White. Oh, my
0: absolutely.
2: Goodness. I cannot wait. She is still not your superwoman.
0: Okay.
2: And I can't wait to sing along with her. Man, everybody knows superwoman.
1: Man, come on with it, man. Hey, Brad, we're gonna have to make up a line dance for Funkified or something.
4: Ooh,
1: come
4: on, let's do it. Let's do
0: that
4: it.
0: That would be good. It. Now, that would be good to have a morning show line dance, like real talk on everything.
1: Yeah. Let's get it popping, man. Cupid gonna be doing line dance. King gonna be doing his thing, man. Also, Mr. Boots on the Ground, 803 Fresh. We also got the good old school funk. The SOS band gonna be in the building. The Ohio Woo! Players, Al Hudson, man. One Way. Yeah. Rick, it's gonna be lit, dog.
0: Man, I'm so excited. We're gonna party with a purpose. And even though we're partying, listen, man, we're gonna have church on the ship too. So we got the one and only Pastor Mike Jr., Ja'Kalen Carr, Jonathan McReynolds, and Erica Campbell. I'm so excited, Al.
4: Oh my gosh, I'm so excited. Y'all know this is gonna be my first cruise. And I cannot wait. I'm trying to figure out outfits. Gary is so rude. He's like, don't dress the way you normally dress.
0: I literally already started packing, like, seriously.
4: Oh, my gosh. He is putting so much pressure on me. But I'm getting ready for all the theme nights. White night, scarlet night, pajama night. I already got me some golf pajamas. Halloween, the Roaring Twenties. This is going to be so much fun. I'm so excited.
5: And I freeze. I'm trying to lose this gut, man. I'm trying desperately. I've been trying for the last. Because we got that beach party, man.
0: We tore your ass in May. Storm.
5: Man, I've been trying. I might have to smoke some crack. Look, we got that beach party in Bimini allegedly. We got that beach party in Bimini, man, with Anthony Anderson, Saturday the Entertainer, Mr. Tendernism, and if you play spades, actor Mekhi Phifer is going to be hosting a big spades tournament.
4: So fun, ready y'all. For that. 6 nights of music and comedy. Shout out to D.L. Hughley. He's going to be there, too.
0: Man, I can't wait. Now, that's what
2: Everybody.
0: I want to see.
4: Oh, my
0: Let me
4: gosh.
0: Tell y'all something.
4: What?
0: Man, when you sit down and watch, have anybody just sat in the audience? I went to a D.L. Hughley show live, and, man, like, absolutely intelligent and hilarious, and he's a great mentor. I just can't wait to be. I just like to be around DL. This is one of my mentors. I'm so excited about. Like Brett, how you feel about Jermaine Dupri? That's how I feel about DL Hughley. Real
2: Absolutely,
0: talk.
2: Just grateful for him. You know.
0: Yeah.
4: Y'all, the
0: yeah.
4: crazy part is we are less than a month away. So I don't know what y'all are waiting on.
2: Wow.
4: There's only a few cabins left. Call now 214-495-1963. That's 214-495-1963.
0: I'm telling y'all, do not wait. You don't want to miss the One Voyage Cruise, man. Virgin is the best cruise line on the water.
2: Yes,
0: hit
2: sir.
0: Us up. 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

0: 105.7 Kiss FM, Richmond's number one station for R&B, home of that Ricky Smiley morning show. And man, what a crazy night in sports, but it seems like New York is just taking over the world, man. Like, I'm just like, man, first we get the Knicks winning, and now we got the Liberty eliminating the number one seed in the WNBA. We got my Yankees winning last night. I'm like, okay, go New York, let's get it in, do what you got to do. But I know my Yankees going to let me down. But also in the WNBA, woo, a serious little game going on between the Las Vegas Aces and, of course, the Indiana Fever. Asia Wilson, Caitlin Clark. At one time during the loss that Asia took from them, she got into it with a fan. And I watch sports a lot. And I always say, man, sometimes these fans get a little out of hand. And I hate to say it, and some people going to think I'm wrong for saying this, but some of them do need to be slapped in their face. Have we not learned anything from the massacre in Detroit when it came to Indiana? You know what I'm saying? Steven Jackson, all them cats running to the crowd, whipping, because fans get out of control. They get to drinking, they do too much, and they think they're protected. My thing is, yo, you better stop thinking like that, because some of these players don't play. They will come in that crowd and bust you up real quick. And then you're worried about, man, my eyes black. What happened?
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Lauryn Hill's on deck right now. It's Leon and Chris, my remix on KISS FM. She's

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0: 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Richmond's number one stage for R&B, home of the Ricky Smiley Morning Show. It's the last call, y'all. Just a few cabins left of the One Voyage Cruise 2026, hosted by Ricky Smiley himself. It's your last chance to get on board for this unforgettable experience sailing from Miami on Virgin Voyages' Resilient Lady. 6 nights of music, comedy, culture, food, parties, purpose, and luxury Virgin Voyages experience with performances from Dougie Fresh, Teddy Riley, D.L. Hughley, T.I., Keith Sweat, Eric Benet, The Brat, King George, 803 Fresh. Hey, plus they got a barbecue beach party in Bimini with Wyclef Jean. Yeah. 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So don't wait till the last minute, because it might be gone. I'm telling you now, call 214-495-1963. 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Get it now before it's gone. Let's get into these celebrity birthdays on this Wednesday, September 30th, last day of the month. Singer-rapper T-Pain is 42 today. Reality star Shay Johnson, well, she got that baby with Fabo, she's 43. Actor Kieran Culkin is 44. Singer Slim of 112 is 48. Actress Marion Cotillion is 51. Actor Eric Stoltz is 65. Singer Mickey Howard is 66. And today we say happy born day and rest in peace to singer Frankie Lyon, who tragically died in 1968 plane crashing. Singer Sissy Houston, mother of Whitney Houston, she passed in 2024. And if you are celebrating a birthday today, happy born day to you. I hope you have an absolute awesome one. Take the time to make it awesome for yourself. Usher, Guy, Eric Billinger, Snoop, Pharrell, and more all on the way. 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
18: This is the Daily Play with Joy Taylor. NBA expansion is coming to Las Vegas and then Seattle. And the process for selecting an owner for the new Vegas team is entering the final stages. Three bidders are in the running for an expansion franchise selling in the $12 to $13 billion range. That potential asking price isn't a surprise after the recent sale of the Lakers for $12.5 billion less than a year ago after they were purchased for $10 billion. CNBC's list of NBA franchise valuations for 2026 had three teams, the Lakers, Knicks, and Warriors, valued at over $10 billion. So it might be a little hasty for an expansion team to come in as one of the most valued franchises in the league, but this isn't a small league with a ton of growth potential, so this is going to be a massive opportunity. 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

0: 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Rich was on stage for R&B and home of the Ricky Smiley Morning Show. And Sean Diddy Combs may be coming home a little bit earlier than we thought. According to the Bureau, the federal prison in Fort Dix, his date has been moved up again. Now he will be getting out January 2028. It seems like every time we hear something about it, his dates keep getting moved up and moved up. And we're hearing that he's living like a luxurious lifestyle in prison, which is crazy. I mean, paid staff, Instagram access, contraband, you know, tablets. You know, last time I heard somebody was living like that, it was a big time drug dealer that was in Quantico. And I think anybody from the D.C. area back in the late 90s knew who I'm talking about. Hey, more power to him. I can't hate. I guess if I was in there, I wouldn't do the same thing. Read more about it at KissRichard.com. Yeah.
1: The seasons are changing. 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

baby girl. I'm the man from the big B.A. Hey, won't you come play around my way? And listen to what I gotta say. Timberland. Don't you know I am the man? Rock shows here in Japan. Have people shaking my hand.

them wild thoughts right here, 99.3, 105.7 KISS FM, Richmond's number one stage for R&B, home of that Ricky Smiley morning show. We are days away from Second Street Festival, baby. It's back in historic Jackson Ward, and it's going down this weekend. Yeah, live music on three stages, incredible food, artists, shopping, kids zone, nonstop festival energy, and it's all

0: streets and just kind of vibe out with us. 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
3: Sickle cell disease is one of the most common genetic disorders in the United States, primarily affecting those of African descent. 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Know your sickle cell trait status.
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that Biz Markie. Rockin' to the beat and the place to be. We got Biz Markie and DJ 20. So. Yeah.

0: Gabriel Iglesias, also Mojo Brooks. And then the 2 o'clock hour, I think I'll go and give away some tickets to Gary Owen. And I'll get it serious with some Anthony Hamilton tickets. It's all right here on the King Tut Show. So don't you go anywhere. And do remember, this weekend, oh yeah.
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Keith Sweat, Montel Jordan, and more this hour. Gabriel Iglesias and Mojo Brooks tickets. Matter of fact, I'll give away them Gabriel tickets in about 10 minutes. So keep it right here. Right now, it's Breaking On Down. Bruno Mars.

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0: 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And speaking of talking, everybody's talking about A Different World, the reboot on Netflix. What are they talking about? Yeah, they love the show, but the part they're really talking about is how Jasmine Guy is looking on this show. And my thing was, when I first saw, I was like, Jesus, she looks old. And that sounds mean, but I only say that because most of the cast are all pretty much the same age. She was the oldest, but only by 4 years. I think Kadeem Hardison is like 4 years younger than her. But when you see the show, Jasmine looks like she's 15 to 20 years older than everybody else. And everybody's like dogging her. I hate that they dogging her, but sometimes the truth hurts, you know? And y'all know we live in a world where, you know, we're taught, you know, be respectful and be this. But I gotta be honest with you. Maybe it's time for everybody to start being more honest with each other and keep it real. I'd rather somebody tell me I look bad than to tell me I look good and then be behind my back laughing at me, talking about me, going, man, Tut look like he crazy today. I'd rather you tell me, Tut, you look crazy today. And I'm like, man, really? I gotta work on myself. Okay, it's over with. I don't know, maybe I'm just tripping. I just feel like, man, you know, we've gotten to a point now with, I don't know. I do believe we will have a world where nobody really cares anymore and just going to say whatever they want to say. They're doing it on social media now. I think they're going to start doing it face-to-face. Probably a lot of people getting slapped.
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Ray talking about that video. Hey, I'm looking for a winner right now. Trying to put you down with Gabriel Iglesias. October 17th, John Paul Jones Arena, Charlottesville, Virginia. Be the 10th caller. 833-804-KISS.

0: Grab tickets to see Gabriel Iglesias, the funny man, putting it down October 17th at John Paul Jones Arena in Charlottesville, VA.
1: We'll be there.
0: There you go, baby. Hold tight. I need that info. Tell everybody that Kiss winning phrase.
1: I say yes to Kiss.
0: Mwah. Back at you, baby. Keeping it funny, baby. I got tickets to see Mojo Brooks at the VSU Multipurpose Center October 6th. Tim Caller.

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0: Aaliyah going back and forth. I need to run a kiss. Good afternoon. What's your name? Where you calling from?
1: Tracy on the north side.
0: Tracy on the north side. You got your tickets to see Mojo Brooks Live, baby. You calling 10. It's all going down October 6th at BSU Multipurpose Center. Tell the good people out there that kiss went free.
1: Yes, you can.
0: She lost control on that one. Hey, keep it right here. I got more great music on the way after I pay some bills. Let's see. I'm going to get some joints on for you, man. In the form of, let's look at it, Jasmine Sullivan, Erykah Badu, Dave Hollister. You know he's a One Voice 2026 cruise performer, and you need to get your cabin now. Last chance, last call before they run out. Make sure you go to kissrichmond.com and get all the details you need because there's a lot of people on that show. You know what I mean? But bottom line is there's a number you can call to make sure you get your cabin booked. That is 214-495-1963. Once again, 214-495-1963 for 6 nights of luxury. And everybody named Mama performing, man. KissRichard.com got your details, too.
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3: Yo, C. Yo, we need to get out and do something, man. Got all these hot cars and hot cribs. 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

That's a smooth way to walk up to a shorty. You know what I'm saying? Charlie, last name Wilson. 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Richard's on the stage for R&B. I'm at Ricky Smiley Morning Show. Dave Hollister, Erykah Badu, and more on the way. 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
2: Okay. Now keep in mind that I'm an artist, and I'm sensitive about my shit. So y'all be nice about it. All right. Sisters, how y'all feel? Brothers, y'all all right? 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

0: You ever see that man live? Yeah, L-I-V-E right here in the Cap City, Raheem DeBond. Matter of fact, you want to see him live, be the 10th caller right now. 833-804-KISS, 833-804-5477. Your ticket to see Anthony Hamilton and Raheem DeBond. Get the caller. I see the lines flashing right now. Why you doing that? 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Smith. Two-time NBA champion. Remember, he played with LeBron in Cleveland and at the Lakers when they were in the bubble. He was arrested in Texas for assault and bodily harm to a fan. I don't know what it is. And then the police said, oh, there's a huge investigation he's still a part of. I just don't know, man. I just do know that most people that's famous, when they get out that limelight, sometimes they just can't handle regular life. And they just do stupid stuff, you know. I'm hoping that he's okay, but for those of us that know how J.R. Smith is, it's kind of like, I'm not surprised, yo. 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Going to pay them bills and play this music from Joe, Bell, Biv, DeVoe, and Miguel. And, of course, still taking your calls. Tim Caller to get these tickets to Anthony Hamilton and Raheem DeBond. 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
3: 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Then Saturday night, it's Kiss FM's Ladies Night Out. Doors open at 8. It's the return of the Godfather. Yes, he's back. It's the Storm. 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

0: 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Good afternoon. What's your name? Where you calling from?
1: Gwen Thomas, Richmond, Virginia.
0: Gwen Thomas in Richmond. You are calling 10. Congratulations, baby girl.
1: Thank you.
0: Yeah, you got your tickets to see Anthony Hamilton and Raheem Devon live at the Altria Theater on October 23rd.
1: Thank you.
0: Hey, you know who you're going to take with you?
1: Yeah, I think so.
0: Why are you hesitating? Somebody might be mad at you.
1: No, I know who I'm going to take.
0: Hey, hold tight. I gotta get some info. Tell everybody to kiss 20 frames, darling.
1: I say yes to kiss.
0: Mwah. I got a pair of tickets to see Gary Owens live. All you gotta do is be the 10th caller right now. 833-804-KISS. That's

0: 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I'm giving fire right now. Good afternoon. Who's on the line? Where you calling from?
1: Bridget from the East End.
0: You called 10, baby. Congratulations.
1: Thank you.
0: Yeah, you got your ticket to see my man Gary Owen live October 2nd at the Dominion Energy Center, baby. You ready to get your laugh on?
1: I'm ready to get my laugh on.
0: Yeah, we all need a laugh right now. I'm telling you, in this world we live in. Hold tight so I can get that info. Tell everybody that Kiss with a phrase.
1: I say yes to Kiss.
0: Mwah.
1: Right back at
0: you. DL Euclid and the fam is up next. I'll be back tomorrow, 10 a.m. with the King Tut Show with more music and more great tickets. Until then, people, stay safe. Stay healthy. I love you. God bless you. Peace.
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Rapper Olivia Dean. It is the DL Hughley Show.

0: 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Jazz Man.
1: Why, man?
0: Tell these good people what is trending.
1: Well, believe it or not, Lindsay Clancy's back in the news. People are talking about that because her attorney is asking for an acquittal and basically saying there's not enough evidence to prove that she killed her children.
0: Shut
1: and
0: up.
1: They're disputing that. Yep. And wow. Then, you know, social media is having a field. They're like, only a white woman could do this. Okay. It's going to only happen for a white woman.
0: Now, didn't he also try to get the president to partner, which you can't
1: sure
0: do that?
1: Sure did.
0: Anymore? Nah. Take that.
1: He said this
0: right
1: whole case is based on speculation. He's like, where's the admission? Where does she say
0: she did it?
1: Well, he's saying she didn't. He says all the argument is laughable.
2: So what, the kids did him to himself?

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0: When it comes to the department of cuddling, this is what I want. I prefer a big girl. I want a big girl. Oh yeah! This way, we both can agree on the temperature of the thermostat.
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0: Now it's time for our feature. Welcome to the stage while we spotlight some of the funniest comedians.
1: Oh, D, wait a minute. Let me introduce this next comedian because this joke might make you feel some type of way. Welcome to the stage, Trey Tutson.
2: I found out that I don't like tall people. That's just what it is. I see you, my man. Everything, I hope none of your dreams come true. You know what I mean? I really do. How tall are you, big dog? 6'8"? You, fam. What the hell? God, this is my problem with you, 6'8". You don't empathize with short people's pain. 6'8", you don't know what it's like to have to put your car in park to put a gate code in. You have no idea what that's like, 6'8". How many times I almost tore my tendon trying to get my food through the drive-thru with my foot on the brake? I'm like, come on, preach with me. This is insane right now. I look crazy. No, I'm not going to open this door up. You better reach with me. You're like, Taco Bell gonna pay for this MRI. They gonna pay for it because it's burning through here. It's supposed to burn through here, Taco Bell. You have no idea. You know, look paying for shit. Here you go, right there. Bag everything. Give me the receipt. Thank you. Appreciate that.
0: That is a funny dude right there.
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2: From Parham Road, 95 northbound delays between Downtown Expressway and Lombardi Street overpass. 64 westbound between Mechanicsville Turnpike and I-95 interchange slow along the Chaco Valley Bridge. 195 northbound between Broad Street and the Bryan Park interchange merging delays. 295 northbound slow between Knuckles Road and 64 in the West End. An accident Forest Hill Avenue west of West Roanoke Street. Accident Mechanicsville Turnpike near East Laburnum Avenue. An accident 9 Mile Road near Hart Street. Accident West Broad Street at Pouncey Tract Road. In Colonial Heights, an accident Harrogate Road south of Beechwood Avenue. An accident Midlothian Turnpike at Coger Center Boulevard. Disabled vehicle Huguenot Road south of Chippenham Parkway. 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

0: That's my top five. That's up in less than 15 minutes. Now it's time for What You Need to Know with the one and only Sybil Wilkes.
1: It's Sybil Wilkes with What We Need to Know. The United States military completed its final troop withdrawal from Iraq, formally concluding a 12-year combat and anti-terrorism deployment under Operation Inherent Resolve, as Iraqi officials declared a national holiday to mark the full departure of foreign forces. In Mississippi, civil rights demonstrators gathered outside the Jackson County Courthouse demanding justice for 18-year-old Nolan Wells following a local grand jury decision declining to issue criminal indictments in the college athlete's death this summer. In California, a federal judge officially terminated 23 years of federal oversight governing the Oakland Police Department, ending judicial monitoring established under the 2003 Oakland Riders Corruption Settlement. And in Utah, 71-year-old Douglas Carter was released on bail after 41 years on death row after newly analyzed DNA evidence from a 1985 murder scene completely excluded him. I'm Sybil Wilkes. Be informed. Be empowered.
0: Thank you so much, Sybil. Jasmine.
2: Oh, yeah.
0: More of the D.L. Hughley Show is coming up on the D.L. Hughley Show.
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4: 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Hughley Show.
0: I'll tell you, the higher you are in the draft, the more white women they actually give you. And if you're a Dallas Cowboy, come on now.
3: And this is what it feels like.
0: Amber? You go in the fifth round, you get...
5: Don't you do it,
0: you get a Filipino, but I'm just telling you right now.
3: And this is what it feels like.
4: Yes, yes, yes. Bringing you the fire conversation and laughter like no other.
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8: You stepped out for your morning jog, except it's not your usual morning jog. 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You lost track of how far you've run, somewhere just past the city limits. You can't stop. You have to find out what happens next. Then it's over. The universe seems bigger. You feel different. You feel like you have no idea where you are. Audible. Stories that speak to you.
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0: over with. Me too! Yeah, but you know, I learned something today.
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3: That's going to do us the D.L. Hughley Show, your 2026 edition. So make sure that, first of all, I want to thank you all for tuning in.
4: You're welcome.
3: If you are in Columbus, Ohio, I'll be there Friday at the Mershon Theater along with Don Lemon, D.L. and D.L. Then the following day, we're going to be at the Tab Theater in Cincinnati, Ohio. So come check us out if you take a notion. Jasmine Sanders, what did you learn today?
4: I saw an interesting something
3: was
4: that Raven
3: really
4: Simone
3: that
4: said that was kind of disturbing. She said,
3: "Has she ever said anything that wasn't?"
4: Well, I don't know if you've ever heard something like this before, but I haven't. She said that when she's on her period, she wears a diaper around the house with a baby T-shirt and a binky. Yeah, okay, that's what I thought. Carry on.
3: Well, that's not disturbing. That's just
4: you don't
3: weird.
4: Think that's disturbing?
3: That's disturbing.
4: Yeah, disturbing and weird are the same thing to me.
3: I don't know that I'm disturbed by it.
4: I mean, I don't know.
5: What a girl puts in her mouth is her business.
4: It's a diaper for me, though.
3: I think Raven Simone kind of is the first Amanda Seals, right? She kind of like the first.
4: Amanda Seals is catching heat. Woo! It must be Get Amanda Month, because when I tell you they are all over her, wow.
3: Jesus Christ.
4: Yikes.
3: Skip, my man, Cheatham, what'd you learn today, baby boy?
6: What I'm supposed to say after Raven in the diaper and all that? I ain't got nothing to follow.
3: Bloody shoes.
4: Oh, wow.
6: Following that? Are you crazy?
4: It's true, though.
3: Yeah. Is that it? That's what you got? You don't have nothing to say?
6: I'm not even trying to.
4: Can you blame him?
6: Something you don't like, you don't follow. Yeah.
3: You don't like running red light, Skip? No. That's crazy.
6: Ask her wife. Next, I don't know. That's a whole different issue.
3: Yucks. On the next D.L. 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Special K, is going to drop another joint on Short Bus Records, plus the Militant Man Jamal Kingsley returns to expose racism hidden in our everyday lives. It is the D.L. Hughley Show. We will definitely see you on the other side. Kyle, my favorite Short Bus operator, pull that string. We got to go.
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3: It's the D.L. Hughley Show. See you on the other side.
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8: May we take a minute to pray. Oh dear God, I petition you today to relieve my pain. Please lessen my stress, my anxiety, and my fear. Help me to focus on the good that is ever present in my existence and not allow the doubts and uncertainty of everyday life to dominate my thoughts. Let me remember that you are the creator of the entire universe and you are forever in the blessing and healing business. You are the source of all joy, satisfaction, and completion. Empower me, dear Lord, to be a light in the midst of darkness for others as we ask for the blessings of your eternal mercy and grace. Strengthen me to proudly proclaim my love and appreciation for the source of all goodness in my life, my best friend, my God, my almighty God. Hallelujah and amen.
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0: You're listening to Livin' R&B with KG Smooth. What's trending in R&B? All right, well, Diddy's prison release date gets moved up once again. According to TMZ, the Federal Bureau of Prison Records now lists Sean Diddy Combs released from the FCI Fort Dixon, New Jersey for January 21st, 2028. Another move of his date. As reported, the most recent projected release date had been February 5th of 2028, and before that, it was February 20th of 2028. So this is the third time that his release date has got moved up. Also trending in R&B, the young lady who fired 20 rounds at Rihanna and ASAP Rocky's home in LA was due in court today. Ivana Ortiz, accused of opening fire, has been found mentally competent to stand trial. The Los Angeles judge had her do a psychiatric evaluation after she has pled not guilty to attempted murder and a dozen other additional felonies. She is mentally sound and can go to trial. And finally, trending in R&B, Tyrese seeks an arrest warrant against his ex-wife in their custody battle. Yeah, this is sad. According to TMZ, Tyrese is pursuing what is being described as a private warrant against Samantha in connection with their child custody clash. If you don't remember, the two, they had split in 2020 after 4 years of marriage. They share a daughter, and after a whole bunch of public disputes, Tyrese filed for divorce, and things are messy, and it sounds like they're getting messier with him wanting this arrest warrant. And that's what's trending with Love and R&B.
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